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6: Eating a healthy diet is not only good for you physically, it can also keep your brain sharp as you age. According to a new study out of China, people who most closely followed the MIND diet slowed aging in key structures inside their brains by more than 2 years. The MIND diet is a combination of the Mediterranean diet, which we talk a lot about, and the DASH diet, which stands for Dietary Approaches to Stop Hypertension. All three of these diets are similar, but the MIND diet puts more of an emphasis on berries, beans, leafy green vegetables, fish, poultry, whole grains, olive oil, and nuts. You're not going to eat foods with a lot of saturated fat. We're talking cheese, butter, red meat, or anything fried. You really don't have to eat like this 100% of the time. That's the key. Just do the best that you can. I'm Dr. Sanjay Gupta, helping you live a better life.
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The National Weather Service in New Orleans has issued a flash flood warning for northwestern East Baton Rouge Parish in southeastern Louisiana, southwestern East Feliciana Parish in southeastern Louisiana, southeastern Pointe-Coupee Parish in southeastern Louisiana, central West Baton Rouge Parish in southeastern Louisiana, southeastern West Feliciana Parish in southeastern Louisiana, until 10:30 p.m. Central Daylight Time. At 7:19 p.m. Central Daylight Time, Doppler radar indicated thunderstorms producing heavy rain across the warned area. Between 1 and 3.5 inches of rain have fallen. The expected rainfall rate is 3 to 6 inches in 1 hour. Additional rainfall amounts of 2 to 3 inches are possible in the warned area. Flash flooding is ongoing or expected to begin shortly. Hazard: flash flooding caused by thunderstorms. Source: radar indicated. Impact: flash flooding of small creeks and streams, urban areas, highways, streets and underpasses, as well as other poor drainage and low-lying areas. Some locations that will experience flash flooding include Baton Rouge, Zachary, Baker, New Roads, Slaughter, Brownfields, Irwinville, Marydale, Central and Baton Rouge Airport. Turn around: don't drown when encountering flooded roads. Most flood deaths occur in vehicles. Be aware of your surroundings and do not drive on flooded roads. Repeating, a flash flood warning has been issued until 10:30 p.m. Central Daylight Time for the following parishes in Louisiana: East Baton Rouge, East Feliciana, Pointe-Coupee, West Baton Rouge, and West Feliciana.

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1: Ladies and gentlemen, please welcome to the stage my choir in their farewell concert and recording, the Tri-City Singers. 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
11: A better life with Dr. Sanjay Gupta.
12: Heart disease is still the leading cause of death here in the United States and around the world. But what if there was something you could do earlier in life to reduce the odds of becoming a statistic? Well, here in the United States, tens of millions of adults already take a statin to lower their cholesterol. But new guidance put out by the American College of Cardiology and the American Heart Association now emphasize that treating high cholesterol sooner could significantly reduce a person's lifetime risk of heart attack or stroke. How early are we talking? In your 30s, believe it or not. Of course, you need to talk to your doctor about whether statins are right for you, but you should know that the evidence is really starting to stack up that shows the earlier you get a jump on reducing lifelong exposure to plaque-causing lipids and lipoproteins, the better the odds are going to be for you. Make sure you get your cholesterol checked. That's the first step. I'm Dr. Sanjay Gupta, helping you live a better life.
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1: Thank you, God, for giving us our identity in you. 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

0: Hi, I'm Bruce Peterson from WXOK. You can join me every Sunday morning at 6 a.m. up until 8 a.m. Old School Gospel and Quartet. If you would like to shout your pastor out, tell me what's going on at your church, 499-1460. God bless.
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Baton Rouge's beacon of faith, hope, and uplifting sounds.

somebody say, I went to the doctor and he said I got cancer. Well, cancer might be too hard for the doctor, but it's just right for God. Can I get a witness here? This too. Shh. Somebody say, I got high blood pressure. 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

0: wish I could get all the women in the audience to just say that one time for me. Is he the best singer there up here, the best singers out there? All the women that sing soprano. 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This dude. 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

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You're tuned in to the Jacalyn Carr Show, your destination for hope, victory, and inspiration to propel you through the week. I am your host, Jacalyn Carr. Thrilled to connect with you today. We are starting the show off with my song, Don't Faint, literally reminding you that no matter what you face, you have the strength to endure and to overcome. We've got a spirit-filled lineup, including Bree Babineau, Kiersha Kelly, Phoebe Winans, and the Mississippi Mass Choir, all with music that will stir your soul, family. So don't miss our email question of the day as well. I'll be offering honest, faith-filled advice for life's tough issues. I'll be sharing a winning quote to refresh your mindset and a winning strategy for navigating your

We just heard Don't Faint Family by yours truly, Ja'Kalen Carr. Listen, my prayer is that you'll remember that word all week long. Keep pressing, keep believing, because at the end of the day, God can't take his word back. He said what he said, and he's going to always come through, family. Up next is Bree Babineaux with Confident. This song right here is a declaration that our hope is unshakable, because our confidence is in our God, not in ourselves or our circumstances. Let's shift our expectations, family. Here's Confident.

That was Bree Babineaux's Confident. Family, I hope it's building you up today. Next, Kiarashia Kelly and Anthony Brown joins us for All Yours. It is a reminder that when you surrender every area of your life to God, He brings beauty from our surrender. Stay with me, family. More powerful music straight ahead on the Jacalyn Carr Show.

0: 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When we give God every piece of our heart, He makes something incredible out of it. I want you to stick around, family, because we'll be back in just a minute with more encouragement and music.
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1: 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It's the

I pray you're being fulfilled and refreshed with every song, family. Coming up, we have the Mississippi Mass Choir with Only One Way Home. And after that, our email question of the day, where I'll be answering a real question from a listener with practical biblical wisdom. Family, you don't want to miss what's next.

With only one way home. Now it is time for our email question of the day, a chance for us to have some real talk about faith and life. Today's question, family, is from LaShonda in Charlotte. She writes, Jacalyn, I've been following God and doing my best, but lately I keep facing closed doors on jobs, relationships, even my health. I find myself wondering if I'm being punished or if God is even listening. How do I keep trusting God when I keep hitting these walls? Well, LaShonda, I want to personally thank you so much for sending in this question and for just sharing your heart. First and foremost, closed doors are never a sign that God has abandoned you or that he's punishing you. I need you to know that sometimes they're actually proof that he loves you enough to not let you settle for less than his best or to not let you enter into it without being ready for it. Remember Job in the Bible, he lost almost everything, but in the end, God restored him double. Joseph got thrown into a pit, betrayed and imprisoned, but every setback was actually preparation for the palace. God often uses our greatest disappointments to set us up for our greatest destiny. And I want to remind you of what the scripture says in Romans 8 and 28. And we know that in all things, God works for the good of those who love him and who have been called according to his purpose. I need you to get this in your spirit. The doors that close can protect you from something outside of God's plan. Sometimes a closed door is God's way of guiding you onto a path you never would have chosen on your own. So when you feel discouraged, I want you to remember past doors God closed and later showed you why. I want you to pray boldly. Ask God not only for guidance, but also for the strength and courage to accept his will, even when it differs from your plan. Another thing is stay active in your faith. Keep serving, keep worshiping, and moving forward. Even when you don't understand, you got to understand that we say it all the time. And just because we say it, that don't mean what you're saying. And we have to believe this. Delay is not denial. I know it's hard, especially when you feel like everyone else doors are flying open while yours are staying shut. But your story is not finished, okay? Don't let one season of no keep you from believing God for what's next, okay? Or for your next yes. LaShonda and anybody else who may be feeling stuck, I need you to know that God is still moving for you. He's moving behind the scenes, so don't you lose hope. Don't you stop knocking, okay? Let's worship together as we step into brighter days with Nia Allen, Sunshine, right here on the Jacalyn Carr Show.

That was Nia Allen with Sunshine. Family, I pray that even your cloudy seasons, you are reminded that God still brings out the sun. Family, we're going to take a quick break. But on the other side, music to empower your faith and a winning quote you'll want to carry all week long.

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We're back on the Jacalyn Carr Show, and it just keeps getting better, family. Coming up is Marcus Jordan with I Can. It is a declaration of overcoming power in Christ. Then B.B. Winans with Father in Heaven. And after these songs, I'm going to be sharing today's winning quote, a word to reignite your faith so you don't want to miss it, family.

0: That was B.B. Winans's Father in Heaven. Now, family, let's dig into today's winning quote. And this one is a game changer. It comes from missionary Elizabeth Elliot, who endured unimaginable loss and still walked in faith. She said, "Fear arises when we imagine everything depends on us." Family, I want you to let that settle in your spirit, okay? So many of us are weighed down, anxious, and exhausted, not because of our problems are too great, but because we've taken them on as if we have to solve everything. See, God never intended for us to carry it alone. Jesus said in Matthew 11:28, "Come to me, all who are weary and burdened, and I will give you rest." See, rest isn't just about physical sleep. It's about learning to lay down anxiety and trust God's sovereignty. I remember a season where I was carrying the weight of new opportunities, uncertainties, and expectations, and it was overwhelming. But then the Lord had to remind me, and said, "Jacalyn, you don't hold the world. I do." When I gave it back to him in prayer, peace returned, family. My circumstances didn't change overnight, but my heart did. And here's your challenge. This week, when fear creeps in or you feel the pressure to figure it all out on your own, tell yourself, "God, I surrender this to you. I know you're in control." Write that one thing down that you want to let go of and put it in the hands of God. You were never meant to do life alone, family. Real faith is trusting that God is able to and willing to carry what you no longer can. Let Yolanda Adams remind you of God's overflowing favor with blessings right here on the Jacalyn Carr Show.
1: Donna, pray for us. I speak blessings of health, blessings of wealth,

That was Blessings by Yolanda Adams. A wonderful reminder that God's blessings are chasing you down even as you wait. Coming up after the break, family, it's our winning strategy, rooted in the word and just what you need to step forward in faith. Don't touch.

back. Before we close today's show, it is time for our winning strategy, a practical biblical principle to help you advance in life and faith. Today's winning strategy, family, is lead with surrender, not stress. Family, we live in a go-getter world, okay? We're told if it's meant to be, it's up to me. But in the kingdom of God, the most powerful progress happens not by striving, but by surrender. Proverbs 3:5-6 says, trust in the Lord with all your heart and lean not on your own understanding. In all your ways, submit to him and he will make your path straight. See, when you lead with stress, you're constantly trying to control every outcome. Worried, burnt out, easily discouraged. But when you lead with surrender, you acknowledge my job is obedience, okay? God's job is outcome. And here's some things that I need you to process for this week. Begin every day with prayerful surrender. Pray, Lord, I give this to you. My desires, my plans, my concerns, lead me. Number two, when stress shows up, pause to worship. Let worship shift your focus from your limits to God's unlimited resources. And again, and of course, obey whatever God shows you for today, no matter how small. Family, remember, the Israelites took the promised land one step at a time, okay? Following God's daily direction. Leading with surrender isn't weakness. It's the secret weapon of the spiritually strong. When you put your yes in God's hands, I need you to know that you'll walk in doors that you never could have forced open yourself, okay? So as you go into your week, resist the stress and choose surrender. God is leading you step by step to a blessing you cannot even imagine, family. I want to thank you so much for joining me today on the Jacalyn Carr Show. Remember, you are loved, you are chosen, and you're destined for greatness. Here's Chandler Moore with Lead Me On. Until next time, stay surrendered, stay expectant, and walk in victory.

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That's what we're living for. We're living to be with him. With him forevermore. Come on, Tennis, put your stamp on it.

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10: Eating a healthy diet is not only good for you physically, it can also keep your brain sharp as you age. According to a new study out of China, people who most closely followed the MIND diet slowed aging in key structures inside their brains by more than 2 years. The MIND diet is a combination of the Mediterranean diet, which we talk a lot about, and the DASH diet, which stands for Dietary Approaches to Stop Hypertension. All three of these diets are similar, but the MIND diet puts more of an emphasis on berries, beans, leafy green vegetables, fish, poultry, whole grains, olive oil, and nuts. You're not going to eat foods with a lot of saturated fat. We're talking cheese, butter, red meat, or anything fried. You really don't have to eat like this 100% of the time. That's the key. Just do the best that you can. I'm Dr. Sanjay Gupta, helping you live a better life.
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14: 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There's a term for that: social offloading. And experts we talked to warned that this habit could be stunting emotional growth, leaving an already isolated generation who came of age during the pandemic even less prepared for the messiness of human interaction. Sure, AI can help you polish whatever it is you're looking to say, but that's not very human, right? It's the messiness that makes our interactions with each other so real. It's also what makes them so validating, help us to develop our confidence, our voice, our deep bonds with each other. Psychiatrists we talked to encouraged turning to family or friends when you're struggling to express yourself. They are keen to help. I'm Dr. Sanjay Gupta, helping you live a better life.
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0: Tasha Page Lockhart. He's on the way on your number one, Heaven 1460 and 95.7. Fam, let's talk about the weather. Tomorrow, 30% chance of rain in the forecast. High will peak at 84, low 69. You know the drill. Keep the rain gear near. Be safe as you travel the highways and byways. Stay hydrated. And, of course, keep it locked into your number one, Heaven 1460, 95.7.
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0: Isabel Davis, Jesus on your number one Heaven 1460 95.7 FAM. It's time to drop some black history on this day, June 3rd in 1949. Wesley A. Brown made history by becoming the first African-American graduate of the United States Naval Academy in Annapolis. That's black history. That's rich history. FAM, that's history, period. On your number one Heaven 1460 95.7.
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0: wish I had a witness tonight. Can I ask y'all one question? The question is simply this: what did he see?
1: He saw the best.
0: I can't get no help up in here. Because there are some folk in here that people have wrote you off. Said you would never amount to anything. Said that you would never end up being anywhere. But Myron, tell him one more time, what did he see?
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0: CeCe Winans featuring Todd Delaney. More than this, fam, I dined on a delicious plate of goodness today. It was all about my crispy tofu and green beans. I paired it with absolutely nothing. However, I did have a glass of peachy lemonade, and I added a touch of honey, which made it pop, and I added some lemon too. I sure did. I washed it down with a whole lot of H2O, but fam, enough about me. The question remains, what's on your menu or what's for supper? Don't touch that dial because we got you covered on your number one, Heaven 1460 95.7.
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1: Thank you, God, for giving us our identity in you. We can know who we are because we know whose we are. 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

0: Renee Spearman featuring Montel Jordan and Kim Burrell. You chose me. Well, fam, that concludes the afternoon inspiration power praise with your girl, Kathy Ann, on this way back wonderful Wednesday. But you're not always leaving great hands that I do. Some of gospel's finest. We continue to entertain your sweet, sweet spirits on your number one heaven, 1460, 95.7. And always remember, Exodus 14 and 14, the Lord will fight for you. You need only to be still. Fam, be encouraged and God bless.
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music. The music that everybody loves. There's a song for everybody in the music that we play. And we're going to kick this thing off right here, right now. So call somebody. Let them know. The new Donnie McClurkin Show.

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6: 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Best day ever!
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7: Hey, what's up, everybody? I'm Cheryl Jackson from Get Up Mornings with Erica Campbell. And man, we had an amazing time today with Pastor J.J. 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Hey, Pastor!
8: Thank you so much for having me today. 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
7: 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Jonathan Nelson will be in, filling in for Erica.
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back, everybody. Welcome back to the new Donnie McClurkin Show, playing you the best music in the world just for you. And we're not even halfway through yet. Here's yours truly, Donnie McClurkin, with a song that went up to number one, Better After a While.

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1: God bless anything tested, known as Jesus Christ, and the best of time. No, I only must have been on the crew. Remember, Mr. Dion, them know for Jesus Christ. Lift

0: my nephew Kirk Franklin with He Reigns. And before that, you heard yours truly, Donnie McClurkin, with Better After a While. But right now, it's time for our word of the day. This is where I take a clip of the sermon that I preach and I play it for your inspiration. So please, let your heart be open to this word, and I give to you the word of the day. I want to speak a word to you that in the middle of a battle. I want to speak a word to you all that are in life, that are dealing with everything that life has to throw at you. I want to talk to you that are in the middle of navigating through situations and storms. I want to talk to you that have been assaulted in your mind and in your peace by the enemy. I want to talk to those of you that are fighting the good fight of faith. I'm talking to you. I'm talking to individuals right now, as well as the whole body. I want to talk to you that are in the middle of a fight and know good and well that you have the victory. I want to talk to those who are confident in the word of God that promises that he will be with you in your hard times. I want to talk to you that are fighting demons and tearing down strongholds. And I want to talk to you that are stepping on the heads of the devil. I want to talk to you that are dealing with situations that were dealing with you, that are overcoming situations that came to overcome you. I want to talk to you. What do I want to say to you? Easy. You are unstoppable. Somebody got it. You are unstoppable. The reason why you're sitting here today is because the powers of hell could not stop you. The devil threw everything at you, including the kitchen sink, but you still withstood every attack, and you stand strong in Christ, totally confident in the power of your God. You are unstoppable. The new
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10: A better life with Dr. Sanjay Gupta.
11: Slowly but surely, AI is seeping its way into every corner of our lives. One area perhaps I didn't expect is diet advice. A new study out of Turkey found that chatbots are recommending to teen boys and girls that they restrict their daily calories to dangerously low levels and eat a balance of nutrients that are kind of out of whack. Remember, teenagers are growing, one pediatrician told us. If they aren't getting enough nutrition, it can really stunt their growth on a number of levels. And in extreme cases, it can lead to significant health consequences. Large language models, LLMs, they are designed to agree with you. So if you're looking to lose weight, they're going to push you pretty hard in that direction. They also sometimes don't know how to tell the difference between good information and bad information. And you know who does? your doctor. I'm Dr. Sanjay Gupta, helping you live a better life.
7: He's got ties. He's got socks. Give him a gift that really rocks. 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

That was Proverbs 3 from Todd Delaney. That boy's a worship singer and so anointed. Todd Delaney, Proverbs 3. Now listen, usually we put our shout outs right here, but I want to do something a little different. Being that you heard from DJ T-Storm yesterday with the praise break, and he told you how that song that he just did just to do hit, and it hit heavy, and it's on the charts. I'm going to play that song for you right now. Here's DJ T-Storm, not with a praise break, but with his own song. It's all about that name, DJ T-Storm and Dominic Hall. Hit it!

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1: Hi, this is Donnie McClurkin, and I've got an inspirational moment that's just for you. I want you to know that you are so deeply loved by God. You are so deeply thought of by God that He won't let you go. That no matter how far you run, He's right there with you. And before you get to the place that you're trying to escape to, He's already there. The things that you've heard about Him can never be erased. The way that He loves you will never change. For it's love that you've never had before, and that love will never let you go. He is not a fair-weather God that leads you as soon as you do something wrong. No, He holds on to you, and He'll continue to talk to you, send people to minister to you. He'll remind you of His love. His love is just that great, and it won't let you go.

0: That was my boy Travis Green, who I think is one of the most anointed and focused young men in this gospel industry. God sent him for a time such as this. And his song, "We Won't Let Go, and God Won't." Now, I love every one of you, and I thank you for listening. But until the next edition of the new Donnie McClurkin Show, walk in the favor of God.
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